that mama, she got it sticking in the cameraman. Oh, we could have some. And he's up there. What's that? Oh,

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1: Hey, Chaggy. You got the money?
2: You got the stuff?
1: Yeah. I got the stuff. But where'd you got the money?
2: Close by.
1: You got the money in the car?
2: No, dude.
1: Hey, Chaggy. I'm in my phone.

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You know what I'm talking about? Don't get hooked up on what you see, 'cause the greatest thing is spirituality. Shit.

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And we could have some. And he's up there. What's that?

the Mexican sky. Drink some margaritas by string of blue lights. Listen to the mariachi play at midnight. Are you with me? Are you with me?